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1: Linkin Park, that is heavy as the crown, and their new documentary is officially out in theaters. If you want to watch, I love the fact that it comes from Joe Hahn from inside the band. It's the real thing from when Chester passed away to, you know, adding Emily and new members and all the things that have followed and what's next. I very rarely go to the movies to see a documentary. I'm trying to think of a music one that I've seen, minus maybe the Queen one I saw, but that's different. That's a movie. Bob Marley movie I saw. I wanted to see the Led Zeppelin one and, oh, Oasis. I missed that one. But Oasis is coming out on Disney Plus. That happens on the 9th of this month. So I'll get to watch that one then. But I think it's cool to go see a documentary like that with other fellow fans, you know? Other movies out in theaters this weekend. Tom Cruise has got The Digger. Ruthless oil tycoon whose reckless Arctic drilling accidentally unleashes multiple disasters. And then also the Anne Hathaway movie with Dakota Johnson and Josh Hartnett. That's called Verity. That's also out this weekend.
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1: Three Days Grace, Never Too Late. 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I mean, relationship, job, friendship, anything, crafts. Dominic Fike, such a great song. It's Baby Doll. 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
1: So Lenny Kravitz has now got a Barbie doll. 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
1: Blink-182, I miss you. And I do miss Blink. Back in February, they said, we're not doing any touring, nothing with Blink for the year, and held true to that. But obviously, they've all got other things that they've got going on. We'll get to see them next year, and allegedly, maybe with some new music. It's Weezer.

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Sure, Dexter may be a doctor and a pilot, and he created his own line of hot sauce, but Noodles is an avid bird watcher, so there's plenty of hobbies throughout the offspring. My name's Crash, and this is The Kids Aren't All Right.

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1: 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It stands for Lower East Side. It's the part of Manhattan where he grew up. Arm yourself with knowledge.
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1: Dawson and Cole from Almost Monday describe Luke as an ice cream connoisseur. Because they say that he has an ice cream obsession, that he always knows where the best ice cream is in whatever city they happen to be on tour. Hey, everybody needs a hidden talent. I'm Crash, and this is No More Regrets.

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Phoebe Bridgers is no stranger to entertainment because her mom is Jamie Bridgers. She's a comedian, so Phoebe grew up in showbiz. I'm Crash, and this is Lost Boys.

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0: 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Her real name is Amy Hartzler, but you know her by her middle name, Amy Lee. Just like Tommy, who will you follow as Evanescence?
1: If you

The number 11 song this weekend, I used to go to this bar. That's Joyce Manor from Torrance, California, not far from where I am. I'm in L.A. in my guest bedroom, and it's Ted Stryker. And not just the top 20 songs, you guys. I love to put the coolest new music on your radar. This is the latest from Mondo Cosmo. This dude is talented. His songs make you feel good. They're uplifting. The new one, Sweet Forever, from Mondo Cosmo. It's a bonus on Out of Order.

0: can instantly see me and you and a few thousand people all singing along to that one at a festival. Sweet Forever. That is new from Mondo Cosmo on Out of Order. It's a bonus song, not on the countdown yet. It is Stryker. Thanks for listening. Coming up, I got songs from Almost Monday and Weezer, plus U2. They are back with a new track, and you're going to hear it next on Out of Order.
1: You are out of order!
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1: It's the message on my daily affirmations calendar, and it's the song I just played by Almost Monday. Number 8 this week on Out of Order. And I'm Stryker. Every weekend, find me right here counting down the top 20 songs totally at random. Next up, in at number 20, Lost Boys from Phoebe Bridgers.

Look at Weezer right there in at number five with We Might As Well Be Strangers. And I'm Stryker. We're friends by now. If you want to get to know me a little bit more, my Instagram is Ted Stryker. There's some good stuff up there right now. A lot of nudity. Nudity not included. Let's play new music from U2. Rock and Roll Hall of Famers, 22 Grammys in their career. The list of achievements is a mile long, and the new album drops in November. This song is called Silencio. New from U2 on Out of Order.

0: The last time I saw those guys, Sphere, Las Vegas, great live band. 50 years into their career. Whoa! You too, Silencio, a bonus this week, and I'm Ted Stryker. Coming up, I'm going to play just for you Tame Impala and Dominic Fike and new music from Queens of the Stone Age as Out of Order rolls on.
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1: Artist interviews, the best new music, and the top 20 songs played out of order. That's what I bring you every weekend. And I'm Stryker. Thanks for listening. I appreciate. We got a great out of order community. Seriously, every weekend it's me, it's you. We hang out, and I just played Edge Hill, the band Edge Hill. Love to Go is in at number 12. Next up, the seventh biggest song, Loser, Tame Impala.

That's the number 9 song, Baby Doll, from Dominic Fike on Out of Order, and I'm Stryker. Shout out to Queens of the Stone Age frontman Josh Homme, a frequent guest on this show. Very cool. Queens of the Stone Age, new album drops later this month. This is the new song.

0: They're playing the Aftershock Festival in Sacramento this weekend. Queens of the Stone Age, and that's the new song, Where the Goth Girls At, on Out of Order. It's a bonus. And I'm Stryker. We're going to take a break, and then I'll be catching up with a friend of the show. And a friend of mine from All American Rejects, Tyson Ritter, joins me next.
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0: at number 16 this weekend, Evergreen by Young the Giant. That is an awesome song, Evergreen. And this is the show Out of Order with me, Stryker. And look who's joining me now, my old friend, Tyson Ritter from All American Rejects.
1: I'm here.
0: Tyson, your band, you guys are on a roll, man. Ever since you got back together, I feel like there's this renewed excitement around the band. I mean, that's got to feel just amazing for you, right?
1: Yeah. You know, kind of launching off that moment that we had last year with the house parties, kind of reinstating us into some sort of cultural conversation. To be able to be here this many years later and put out new music and to still be offering something that feels like genuine from us, it just feels good. It feels good to be, like, welcomed by an audience that we had kind of went to sleep on for the last decade.
0: Tyson Ritter, All American Rejects, hanging out with me, Stryker. Tyson, you mentioned the house party shows you guys have played. That created so much genuine buzz. How did those come together?
1: We went out with the idea and the intention was just, hey, let's just get back at eye level with our fans and, you know, kick the dust off this. Because honestly, man, when you're playing 8 feet up, 8 feet removed on a giant stage at a festival, the shows kind of start to run together. And I don't know, that detachment started to kind of create a bit of indifference about how we felt about playing shows. So we took a flyer and said, hey, let's see if we can play in some backyards. And that turned out to be, like, I don't know, one of the coolest things I've ever been a part of. They're still my favorite shows we play. I think we're going to do them every year because not only was the response great, but just when you realize that shows have become a luxury. Unfortunately, like the pricing out of access to some of these shows, it's like everybody knows we're in a really bizarre time in the world. And if you're going to go see an expensive show, it better be your band. Other than that, I don't know about you. I used to go to shows for $25
0: and less.
1: And the community I found there, that experience has now been sequestered to something totally different. Call me old fashioned, but I like a good backyard now, man. Put me in the dirt and, Let's get some rock and roll up the skirt.
0: He is Tyson Ritter from All American Rejects, and this is a new cover the band just dropped. It's their own version of Johnny Cash's I've Been Everywhere, and more with Tyson after the song.
2: I was toting my pack along a dusty desert open road. When along came a semi with a high-end canvas covered load. If you're going to get going, well, son, with me you can ride. So I climbed into the cab. Settled down inside. He asked me if I'd seen a road with so much dust and sand, and I said, listen,

0: All American Rejects covering Johnny Cash. I've Been Everywhere is a bonus on Out of Order. And Tyson Ritter from the band is my guest. Tyson, you guys have so many great songs. I love them today just as much as I did 20 years ago. Do you feel the same way?
1: Yeah, no, I love them too. I you know, everybody always asks, you know, is there fatigue with that? But when you see someone singing harder than you in the front row, it's like that, what was that rock star movie where the guy's like singing Get Up and Shout?
2: Right, yes.
1: You want to sing as hard as the person that's singing the hardest.
2: Nice.
1: Because you can tell it's like the first time they've seen this. So as long as those people are still there in the crowd and it's not just somebody who, you know, you feel like maybe went to high school with you, I'm always going to love this, man. You know, I've seen so many YouTubes of Frankie Valli where you're like, oh, man, maybe, you know, maybe that's the time to hang it up. So, yeah, until I'm approximately 85 years old, I'm going to sing as hard as I can until the wind goes out.
2: Nice.
1: Man.
0: That's Tyson from All American Rejects, and this is a throwback, Dirty Little Secret. Tyson, my man, thank you so much for hanging out with me on

0: Your number 19 song, Young Again, Out of Order. I'm Ted Stryker. Instagram, DM anytime, a request, a question about the show. Ted Stryker, Instagram, still to come, you guys. I got music from Temper City, Julia Wolf, and I have new music that includes Tom Morello from Rage Against the Machine and Audioslave, of course. You are out of order.
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12: Four.

Julia Wolf. That's not her real last name, which is fine. It's a nickname she got as a kid that has just stuck with her ever since she got it. And look at that. You just learned something new because you listen to Out of Order. In My Room, Julia Wolf is number four. Out of Order with me, Stryker. My middle name is Ramon. I'm in my spare bedroom playing you the best songs on the planet. Next up, in at number 14, this is called Rain Me In from Sam Fender.

Still going strong at number two, Self-Aware from Temper City on Out of Order. And I'm Stryker. Get ready. It's about to get very loud on this show. One of the greatest guitarists on the planet, Tom Morello, has teamed up with the Irish group Kneecap. This is an explosive new tune. It's called Unconquered, and it's a bonus on Out of Order.

0: joining forces with Kneecap and the song Unconquered on Out of Order. It's a bonus song. It's what we do around here. A lot of artist interviews and the top 20 songs and songs you may not know about. All right, I'm going to take a break, and then just for you, I'm going to play Noah Kahan, The Paradox, and Dexter in the Moon Rocks as our countdown continues Out of Order.
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1: 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Makes you feel so darn good. Don't ball guard that.
2: Here we go. It's time for the Striker 420. My chance to put the coolest new music on your radar. Today, it's an excellent duo out of Portland called New Constellations. Maybe you saw them at Lollapalooza. Maybe you're seeing them at Austin City Limits this weekend. Or maybe they're brand new to you. That's okay. Their sound is dreamy and catchy and very cool. The song is called Hot Blooded. From New Constellations, it's the Striker 420 on Out of Order.

0: and every single day. The Paradox, number 17 with I Kinda Like That on Out of Order, and I'm Stryker. Thanks for hanging out with me. You know, same time, same place, every weekend. One more break, and then we're going to hit the home stretch. Who scored this week's number one song? The answer is coming up next.
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Number 18 this week, Don't Want to Go Home Tonight from 3 Days Grace, and I'm Stryker. Less than 4 minutes from now, I'm going to crown this week's number one song. First, at number 15, from The Neighborhood, this

Greetings to the neighborhood. Private is out of order, and I'm Stryker. With that, I've played you the 19 biggest songs in the country. We had some cool bonus tunes. Tyson from All American Reject stopped by. It's time for your number one song. And once again, it goes to Cage Elephant. The streak continues 3 weeks in a row. Beaches in Tennessee, number one on Out of Order.

0: 3 in a row. I think we're allowed to call it a dynasty now for Cage Elephant, or just call it a hat trick. Beaches in Tennessee, number one again on Out of Order. I'm Stryker, and that almost does it for me.
1: You are out of order.
0: 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Find us all over social media. I would be Ted Stryker. You can also find Out of Order show. My executive producer is the great Corey Irwin. And we're going to be back next week, if they let us, with the top 20 songs of the nation. Until then, you have been Out of Order.
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Elko's Radio 94.9. You ever heard of a hotel room autopsy? Flight attendants say you should do it every time you check into a hotel room for safety. I'll explain what it is and we'll discuss in just a couple of minutes. Breaking the Habit is Linkin Park.

0: Radio 94.9. I'm Crash with Tame Impala and Loser. And have you ever heard of a hotel room autopsy? Flight attendants say you should do it every time you travel. And it's just a list of steps that you should do to make sure that the room is safe. One, they say scan the room. Just take a quick look around. Make sure that it's empty. Two, inspect for hiding spots. You know, check closets, bathrooms, showers, bathtubs. Anywhere that somebody could possibly hide in the room. Three, locate the emergency exits. Four, check the locks. And five, make sure the phones work. So those are the steps for a hotel room autopsy. And they say that you should do it every time you check into a hotel, which makes me paranoid because I have never done any of those things. Happy travels.
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Radio 94.9. The Paradox's new EP, Proceed With Caution, is out now. It dropped on Friday, so if you get a chance this weekend, stream it. I kind of like that.

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1: 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If you ever have Julia Wolf over and need a show to binge, she's a huge fan of Gilmore Girls. You know, I mean, just in case you ever find yourself in that particular situation for whatever reason. Hi there. I'm Crash, and this is In My Room.

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Young the Giant weren't always called Young the Giant. No, at first they were called the Jakes, which was an acronym for the names of the original members. Jacob, Adam, Kevin, Eshan, and Samir. Jakes. And considering that Jacob and Samir are the only remaining original members, it's a good thing they changed that. I'm Crash, and this is Evergreen.

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Radio 94.9. That song is seeing a lot of new steam now. That's Dominic Fike and Baby Doll. And the reason for that is Dominic Fike recorded it like 9 years ago. And then earlier this year, it started trending on TikTok and then snowballed. And now it has a whole second life.

0: Wilco's Radio 94.9, the number one alternative rock song in the country. That's Cage the Elephant with Beaches in Tennessee. My name's Crash, and this would have happened around 2009, 2010, somewhere in there, like right after Cage the Elephant's first album came out. They were in the studio doing some acoustic stuff, and they went into the song Back Against the Wall, and Brad was playing it faster than Matt wanted. So Matt stopped the song. He's like, stop, stop, stop! You're playing it too fast! And then so Brad's like, well, maybe you should try learning to sing a little faster and keep up. And it got so tense and uncomfortable in that studio. Like, I thought they were going to throw down. Like, it was awesome. Take that, Gallagher Brothers.
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If you missed Muse at our iHeartRadio Music Festival a couple of weeks ago, that is not a problem, because you can now watch the entire thing anytime you want on Hulu and Disney Plus. 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

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One of the jobs Kevin Parker had before Tame Impala took off was working at a law firm in Perth. And so he used to walk around serving legal papers all day. And he says that he always liked that job because he got to do it by himself. And so nobody was around to bother him. I feel you, Kevin. I feel you. I'm Crash, and this is Dracula.

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Hopefully you had a chance to see that Linkin Park documentary on Shatter. Very limited run. Hopefully it'll be available on streaming soon. I'll keep an eye on that and let you know. My name is Tammo. Welcome back to the work week. And you know a con right now. This is Doors.

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1: That was Dominic Fike, Baby Doll, which you probably first heard on Emerging Alt. 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
1: I'm going to play Evanescence right now and do Weezer after. A reminder that you can still see Weezer's performance along with Muse and Goo Goo Dolls and the Smashing Pumpkins from a couple weeks ago in Vegas when they played our iHeartRadio Music Festival presented by Capital One. 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
1: Remember, cash is back. Later this morning, we start giving away $1,000 cash every hour. So lock in today and tell me what you want to hear next. In the meantime, I'm playing Noah Kahan. This is Doors.

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1: 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It's the paradox. I kind of like that.

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1: It's Monday, which means there is football on today, and I should know what that game is. Falcons at Saints. There you go. God bless the internet. My name is Tamo with Almost Monday. This is No More Regrets.

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1: Now, this is certainly a holiday I can't get behind. Tomorrow, National Taco Day. Yeah. My name is TMO. Hang out with me. I'm going to play you new Ed Chill called Love to Go after Incubus.

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1: Okay, I am cracking up at this message I got.
2: Hey, how you doing, Tammo? I got a bone to pick with you after yesterday. What are you doing putting down my candy corn pizza, huh? I mean, where's your sense of adventure?
1: I hope you are joking. Are you kidding me? The fact that Tombstone is selling a kit called the pizza nobody wants. They were accurate. Nailed it. Or you put candy corn on the pizza? No. What an interesting use of free will. I will not participate. My name is Tammo. That to say, I do love candy corn. Playing you new Tame Impala. It's called Loser. Candy corn just doesn't belong on pizza.

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1: Just got to see Weezer on Friday. I shared some video on my Instagram. My name is Tammo. Always taking you to shows with me. So let's be friends. You can find me when you type in It's Tammo Time. It's T-A-M-O time. And playing you New Fontaines, D.C. right now because it's glorious. It's called Marianne.

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1: My name is Tammo. 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

Radio 94.9, Linkin Park. I'm Shroom. Hope you had a great weekend. You know, I saw Linkin Park's documentary, Unshatter, in the theater. One of my favorite parts is that behind-the-scenes look that we get, a peek behind the curtain, if you will, into Linkin Park, and welcoming in Emily Armstrong, and then creating the album from zero, which I love wholeheartedly. It's also got great performance footage of their concert in Brazil. Highly recommend Linkin Park Unshatter if you're a fan of the band. Here's Beck's Loser.

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1: Yeah.
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1: 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And more.
0: More? 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

Alt 94.9. My name's Shroom. Dominic Fike's Baby Doll was released all the way back in 2018. However, this song experienced a massive viral resurgence earlier this year thanks to platforms like TikTok and Instagram.

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1: Heads up, if you're looking to pre-order Apple's first foldable iPhone, beware of scams. Malware Bytes reports that a fake pre-order page for the iPhone Duo was discovered. The site resembles an Apple page, shows off a tab that offers $500 vouchers. Whoa. However, the deceptive page reportedly uses a tool that can break into vulnerable iPhones, which could then steal sensitive data. Pre-orders for the iPhone Duo model don't start until October 16th and is set to drop a week later. You're going to be getting that iPhone Duo. Well, if you do get a new phone, whether it's an iPhone, Android, whatever, make sure the first thing you do is you download our free iHeartRadio app so you can take us along with you anywhere.
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1: My name's Shrum. Sony has announced release dates for Ridley Scott's reboot of Treasure Island and 24 Jump Street, along with changes to its upcoming Helldivers adaptation. A Treasure Island, which just cemented Hugh Jackman as the infamous pirate Long John Silver, will hit theaters on November 11th of 2027. Meanwhile, 24 Jump Street reunites Channing Tatum, Jonah Hill, and Ice Cube for a December 10th, 2027 release. The shift also moves Justin Lin's Helldivers, starring Alan Ritchson, from November 10th, 2027 to June 9th of 2028, putting the PlayStation adaptation in the summer movie season.
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1: 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Now, next up, we've got our 2027 iHeartRadio Alter Ego presented by Capital One. We're going to announce the complete lineup for our show, and we'll let you know how you can get the tickets before they go on sale to the general public. Everything you need to know, we'll have it right here on Tuesday morning. Can we

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1: Nickelback's How You Remind Me. Let me remind you, Nickelback is back with a new album out on October 30th called Everything Under the Sun. Good morning, I'm Shroom. Crank it up, it's Cranberries.

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1: Linkin Park's heavy is the crowd. I saw their documentary, Linkin Park Unshatter. I went to the theater to see it and absolutely loved it. You know, their album From Zero that came out in 2024 is like my favorite album that came out that year. I still listen to it front to back. I mean, I love every song on it. I love Emily Armstrong. And I love the fact that Linkin Park continued on. They had a right to do that, and it's a great way to keep Chester Bennington's memory alive by continuing the band. And you get a behind-the-scenes look with this documentary on the creation of the new album. You know, number one, getting Emily Armstrong and then going from there. I mean, to be able to witness Linkin Park, you know, make their art, create the songs, get a peek behind the curtain. It's something special. I highly suggest checking it out.
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1: 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Stain, it's been a while. They earned some new multi-platinum certifications. So with Break the Cycle, that album, 7 times platinum now. And the song, It's Been a While, reaching 8 times platinum. It's Tame Impala.

0: 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My name's Shroom. You could stay at Kurt Cobain's apartment. It's now on Airbnb. I'll tell you about it coming up. I'll play Nirvana and Florence in the Machine.
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Radio 94.9, Nirvana. An apartment once lived in by Kurt Cobain is now available for booking on Airbnb. And the late Nirvana frontman lived in his one-bed, one-bath apartment in Olympia, Washington from 1989 to 1991. Now, the Olympia Historical Society says that Kurt Cobain wrote about 75% of his lifetime output in this home. A must-stay Airbnb for any Nirvana fan.

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1: What harmless thing do you refuse to do the right way?
2: 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I do not do that. I ball them up, whatever, until it's time to go on the bed, because it's just me sleeping on them, and I don't care if they're wrinkled.
1: I feel you. 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

0: Radio 94.9, Edge Hill with Double Take. My name is Shroom. You know, fresh off his obsession success, director Curry Barker is ready for audiences to embark on another spine-tingling tale. Alongside his longtime collaborator, Cooper Tomlinson, Barker announced their new film, Anything But Ghosts. They took to Instagram to share the news. The two not only have their creative imprint on the project, but will also be starring in the film. Additional cast include Aaron Paul, Bryce Dallas Howard, and Violet McGraw. Now, this horror comedy is going to center around wannabe ghost hunters finding themselves in a slew of chaos. Anything But Ghosts hits theaters May 7th of 2027.
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Alt 94.9, Shine Down. You know, the year 2003, such a great year for music because that's when we got Shine Down's debut album and Evanescence released their debut album, Fallen, as well. And both bands still cranking out great music. It's Evanescence. Who will you follow?

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1: According to a new report, 67% are spending less on restaurants than they did last year in an effort to stick to their budgets. 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

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You are minutes away from your first keyword generator on our website to win $1,000 in alternative income. It's coming at 9 a.m. Good morning, I'm Shroom. Her collective Soul's going to be playing in Las Vegas at the Venetian Theater, doing three dates, February 10th, 12th, and 13th. It's Collective Soul's December.

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In two songs, I'll tell you about this beer company that's offering a year's supply of beer to somebody who has this creepy Hollywood name.

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1: My name's Shroom. Halloween is always an extra good time for anybody named Michael Myers, but one beer company's making sure one particular Michael Myers is going to get a little something extra. Voodoo Rangers Slasher Manhunt giveaway wants to find Americans who share the name with one of horror's most legendary killers. And this sweepstakes is only open to anybody 21 or older who's legally named Michael Myers, sharing the name of the unstoppable killer from the Halloween film franchise. Well, this promotion runs through October 7th, and it's going to see winners receive enough cash to cover a year's supply of Voodoo Ranger beer and a copy of the Halloween new video game that is out now. Yeah, it just came out last month.
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1: 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My name's Shroom. Sunny D has released a new flavor exclusively at Walmart. This drink has a milky, translucent color, similar to squirt soda, does not contain added color, and the flavor is described as reminiscent of raspberry gum with a citrusy finish. 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

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We'll get through it together. 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

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My name is Shroom. 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
1: Hello, good morning. How's it going? It's Mel Taylor. I hope you're having a good day today so far. It's so early. I know it's Monday, but I'm just going to shoot past that. It's a good day today. I'll take requests to let you know what's up here in just a few minutes. It's Soundgarden. It's Black Hole Sun.

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1: Hi, good morning. It's Mel Taylor. It's Monday. I've actually had one cup of coffee today, and I woke up super early this morning. I'm on my second, but I saw a study that advised delaying your first cup of coffee till like 90 minutes after you wake up, help you balance hormones, especially cortisol, and regulate stress. I mean, anytime I see something about regulating stress, I'm reading it right then. So I don't know. We'll see how that rolls today. I'm a little tired, though. I've got a bunch of great tunes. I'll do some rock news, some random facts, some crazy stories, as always. But listen, if you want to hear anything, you can find me on social at DJ Mel Taylor. 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You can send a message to me anytime. I'm all about it.
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1: If you are a dog owner, I think you're going to like this one. 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I love it.
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1: Halloween will be here in no time. Get up your decorations if you haven't already. 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

0: 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Julia Wolf, In My Room. 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
1: So I think I would be down with this. You know, people who are on their cell phones, you know, they use them in a disruptive way, talking out loud at the library, on the video at the grocery store. Well, now there's a movement to ban phones from fancy restaurants and bars. So like no phone section, like the old non-smoking section. I'm here for it. It's Paramore.

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1: Coming up here in 2 minutes, we'll take a look at your random facts for the day. So Hello Kitty was created in Japan, but is she Japanese? The yellow Support Our Troops ribbon is trademarked. Do you know by whom? And a footlong at Subway. Is it always 12 inches?

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1: Let's take a look today at your random facts. So the original World Cup trophy was actually stolen, and it was never recovered. The inventor of Frisbee was turned actually into a Frisbee when he passed away in 2002. Sounds a little crazy, but his wish was for his kids to play with him when he died. Subway's footlong sandwich is not always 12 inches. A study was done where a sandwich was 11 inches. This case was taken to court, but Subway ended up actually winning that. Hello Kitty was created in Japan, but she's British. Because when Hello Kitty was created in the 1960s, British culture was very trendy in Japan. The yellow Support Our Troops ribbon is trademarked actually by the Canadian government. It can only be used legally with their permission. Abraham Lincoln didn't even meet his first vice president, Hannibal Hamlin, until they were elected. Lincoln picked him because Hamlin was from Maine to help get votes from the Northeast. That's what today at your random facts.
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1: Smashing Pumpkins, they just kicked up their tour last week, and they went old school. I'll talk more about it in my rock music news later, but playing some songs you haven't played in like 18 or 19 years.

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So this is one thing that I don't know a lot about or the reasons why, but a Newsweek list of foods that could become more expensive during El Nino, which is, of course, right now, is chocolate, olive oil, coffee, and bread. Just a heads up. I love all of those things.

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1: 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The latest is maybe just writing a review. I'll explain coming up here in just a few minutes. 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
2: Hey, Mel, it's Kat. Thanks for playing the Evergreen song. Awesome. Thank you. 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Bye.
1: You have a great day. And see, just leave it. 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It's Young the Giants, Evergreen. 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
1: I would love to see the new Linkin Park documentary. I might wait till it's out of theaters, but it's there now. You can go watch it. I mean, I would say that it's probably very well done because it's from within the band. Like, it's the real players, you know, and the stars of the documentary. It's all about from when they lost Chester to getting new members and what's next for them. It is faint. I might try to go watch it still.

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1: Coming up in a few minutes, I have one of those stories of what would you do? Guy goes to the ATM and he finds a bag and it's got lots of money in it. More than 100K. What would you do? I'll tell you what this guy did. It's Oasis with

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0: This 37-year-old guy found a bag. He went to the ATM, you know, get 20 bucks out or something, and he sees a bag. It's got Chick-fil-A written on it or something. And so he looks inside. He finds $128,514 in cash, also 19 checks. And because of the bag, he thinks that maybe it belongs to a Chick-fil-A. And so the guy took it to the nearby location. Manager said it was not there, so he called the cops. Investigators later determined that a Brinks technician was servicing the ATM, I guess, when whoever came up was supposed to, you know, take the money and was going to put it inside, but he left it by the machine. Police say that every dollar was accounted for. The man said he wanted to remain anonymous. The police chief said, quote, he just thought it's the right thing to do and he doesn't think it goes beyond that. What would you do? $128,000. My gosh. I'll leave that one to you.
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I got a request for Jody. Wanted some Evanescence. She's on her way into work today. Thanks for listening on the job and whatever that you've got going on for your fun Monday.

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1: You know, people are going about dating in different ways. 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She said she was tired of swiping. And so she's a single woman. She created a husband application in a Google form. She put it on her Instagram. She had 241 submissions. All it was Mr. Right, 28 to 47 years old, Christian, single, and ready to find love with an ultimate desire to be husband and father. 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
1: Hey there. Just wondering if you could play Loser by Tame Impala or Doors by Noah Kahan. Thank you. Hope you're having an awesome day.
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Radio 94.9. Coming up here, just two songs. We'll take a look at your rock news for the day. Metallica is taking over Vegas. Austin City Limits have revealed their live stream schedule, which looks really nice. And the Pumpkins go deep at their tour opener just this last week. It's Song 2 from Blur. Yeah.

0: All it's 94.9. Let's take a look today to Rocket Music News. So Metallica's pretty much taken over Vegas. There are some really cool exhibits for you to check out. I saw that James Hetfield stopped by the Metallica X Red Cross Blood Donation Experience. That's running through March 19th, and it doesn't matter if you're going to the show or not. So you can still go donate blood. You can still pop in and check out the Blood Donation Experience, which has got artwork, music, videos. There's interactive Metallica items, plus a replica of Lars Ulrich's drum kit that you as a fan can enter to win. Hard Rock Cafe launched a Metallica pop-up exhibit as well with themed weddings for Las Vegas residency. I mean, all the things that they've got cool as well. Organizers of Austin City Limits, that happened over the weekend, they have a live stream like schedule that came out. So we had a chance to see 21 Pilots, Skrillex, Charlie XCX. Live stream coverage will kick off next weekend as well. And if you are a Pumpkins fan, they went deep into the catalog at the opening nights of the Rats in the Cage tour, playing songs they haven't played in 18 or 19 years live. So good one to catch this fall.
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1: It is Breast Cancer Awareness Month for October. The International Health Campaign was started back in 1985, really just to promote people to get a mammogram, men and women. The World Health Organization says that last year, over 2 million women were diagnosed with breast cancer and over 690,000 died from the disease. So super important. And, you know, if you can't afford a mammogram or know somebody who can't, lots of programs out there to help pay for that.

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1: No Doubt with Don't Speak. And this weekend, Gwen Stefani celebrated her birthday. 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I want to say it was Saturday. I wonder what they did for her birthday. Just being nosy. It's new stuff from Muse.

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1: Hi, it's Mel Taylor. 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

Alt 94.9. Gavin's not the only one with the last name Rossdale with the music going on. Of course, he's been leading Bush forever, but Gavin's son just put out some stuff. We're going to talk more about that in a few minutes. In my room, Julie.

0: Alt 94.9. It's no surprise that if your last name is Rossdale, you're going to be making music at some point. I'm Mike Jones. Well, we heard Bush a few minutes ago before Papa Roach and Julia Wolf, and Gavin's been leading Bush forever. Now his son, Kingston, just put out his first song, Right Side of the Moon, and he's going to have his first EP coming, Louise Street, in November. I want you to check that out. Kingston Rossdale, Right Side of the Moon. See what you think of the song. Look, he has the DNA. He's Gavin Rossdale and Gwen Stefani's son. So, of course, he's going to have musical talent going on. I want you to hear it and see what you think about it for yourself. Kingston Rossdale with Right Side of the Moon.
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There is new music aplenty to talk about. Stuff is coming out all the time. I'm Mike Jones. A few minutes ago, we talked about Gavin Rossdale's son, Kingston. He just put out his first song. And we're going to get Noah Kahan in just a few minutes with Doors. But he also has his next one, Draw You Out, that's going to be on the soundtrack for the new Hunger Games movie, Sunrise on the Reaping. Now, the place to get all the new music you need to know about, we play it all throughout the day, but you can get it all together every weeknight at 11 o'clock with Emerging Alt. 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
1: Maybe it's a sign you should take the money and go to Chicago, because we heard the Smashing Pumpkins a few minutes ago. Fall Out Boy's coming in a little bit. We have Joe now, all with the Chicago representation happening. I'm Mike Jones. That's something you could do. Go to Chicago. Go anywhere you want with $1,000 of alternative income. We kicked it off today. We're going to have another chance to win a grand at 4 o'clock. And every weekday, you have $1,000 that you can win nine times a day. 5 days a week. It's a whole lot of money.

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Radio 94.9. While we're waiting for what's next from Fall Out Boy, Patrick Stump. Well, he's making music all the time. He just did a bunch of music for the new Halloween special, Spidey and the Avengers Team Up, which you can see that on Disney Plus. Plus, Patrick also voiced one of the villains, Jack O'Lantern, and there's talk that he might be back for more fun in the Spidey cartoon world there. That's pretty cool. Patrick Stump is official.

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It's been a good time lately for anniversaries, and the Killers have a big one going on for 20 years of Sam's Town, and there's a new special edition coming out. We'll talk about more in a couple minutes. First, we got to sing along with Mr. Brightside.

Radio 94.9. Our friends have been busy. Linkin Park, they had their movie come out on Shatter, which was in theaters for a couple days, and I'm sure it'll be out at home on demand soon enough. And then The Killers, we got them right before Linkin Park. They just had the 20th anniversary of their second album, Sam's Town. I'm Mike Jones, which, I mean, after they put out Hot Fuss, it was like, how do you follow up?

Alt 94.9, I'm feeling the Nick Cage vibes with the Goo Goo Dolls doing Iris this afternoon because of City of Angels, of course. I'm Mike Jones and Nick Cage. One of the next things we're going to see him in is the John Madden movie that's coming out in November on Prime Video. There are people already saying, this looks ridiculous. How can you believe Cage is Madden? Look, you have to suspend disbelief. And it looks like it's going to be a fun movie. Lots of nonsense telling the story. Just go along for the ride. Have a good time. Man, everyone's got to be a critic.

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Double B's with Breaking Benjamin. Maybe that's a sign that the next keyword with alternative income could start with B. I'm Mike Jones. Maybe it's bounce or balloon or beautiful. Bucks, that's a good keyword. Well, make sure you're listening for the keywords. We started alternative income today, and you've got 9 chances every weekday for a while at the top of the hour in the morning, midday, and afternoon. 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

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Why have one when you can make it a double? I'm Mike Jones. Like with Green Day, we have Brainstew and Jaded together. And Weezer, they joined up with Wednesday for their new song, We Might As Well Be Strangers. Have it all. Why not?

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Alt 94.9. Let me make sure to say it right. They're the always generous Foo Fighters, always giving us so much. And they just put out a new short film and some performances with Vivo. We'll talk more about it in a couple minutes. Who will you follow? Evanescence.

Radio 94.9. Let me say thank you for hanging out this afternoon, and thanks to the Foo Fighters for the new fun video they just gave us. I'm Mike Jones. We heard them before, The Offspring and Evanescence. The Foo Fighters just did a session for Vivo with their extended play series where they did a couple songs.

Alt 94.9. When it comes to playing music for you, putting together the show every day, you got to take inspiration from everywhere. I'm Mike Jones. Like, today is Monday. We should probably play Almost Monday, shouldn't we? It's in their name. Well, let's do it. We'll have their new song, No More Regrets, right after Yellow Card.

Radio 94.9. We have Lacey Stern with Flyleaf, Gigi Perez. Some of our favorite ladies are with us this afternoon. I'm Mike Jones. Maybe that's something you do with alternative income. You put it towards a girls' trip. Go away somewhere with your girlfriends. That's one of so many things you could do. Today we started with alternative income, and that means 9 chances a day to win $1,000 for whatever you want, your girls' trip or anything. Keep listening for the keywords. Top of the hour in the morning, midday, and afternoon. When we give them to you, just put them in at our website and see if you win a grand of alternative income.

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I'm Mike Jones, and if you weren't able to see it in theaters, it'll be at home on demand soon enough. 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